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I'm telling you, yes, the gypsy had fortunes all over the place. But when she looked into my hand, she slapped me right in the face.

0: looking, baby. Baby, I ain't built so fine.
1: I'm worried about what's on your mind.
0: But all the boys like me, 'cause I take my time.
1: That's the trouble now, that's the trouble. I'm gonna snatch me a picket off somebody's fence.
0: Wait a minute now, don't go berserk now, wait a minute.
1: Yes, I'm gonna grab me a picket off of somebody's fence.
0: Hold everything, bro.
1: And I'm gonna whip you over your big head until